0: due to its remote location. Working the fire are two wildland crews, several engines, and a helicopter. The battleship fire was spotted Monday on the Tonto National Forest. Officials say the fire is burning on top of Malpay Mountain, which is about 3 miles south of Tortilla Flat. The lightning caused fires burned 55 acres and was 0% contained. The fire did receive rain overnight. Overnight work will take place on Highway 89A in Uptown Sedona tonight. Sedona says work will take place from 10 p.m. to 7 a.m. between Forest Road and LaBerge Lane. Work is being done on both the northbound and southbound lanes. Crews will then return for additional work on the nights of August 16th and 17th. Delays should be expected. Forest Road will be the detour. And Sedona is taking applications from residents interested in sitting on the Planning and Zoning Commission. The city says two seats are about to open. Applications can be found at City Hall or on the city's website. They're due by September 14th. The seats carry a term that runs through October 31st, 2029. With the news, I'm Paul David for Yavapai Broadcasting.
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2: The overnight weather outlook calling for continued shower thunderstorm activity. About a 60% likelihood tonight. Going to be mostly cloudy and some breeziness. Tomorrow, showers and thunderstorms a good possibility. Again, kicking off around the noon hour or so, 70% chance through the day as temperatures continue to cool. Overnight tonight, lows, Flagstaff 55, Sedona 68, Prescott 65, Cottonwood 72. Highs tomorrow about 3 degrees cooler than today.
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Four Seasons, December 1963. I'm Ryan Chase. Thanks for making us a part of your Wednesday. Coming up, The Whispers, Rock Steady. Also do Peter Frampton there, Baby, I Love Your Way. And right now, John Mellencamp.

0: Peter Frampton, Baby, I Love Your Way. I'm Ryan Chase. Okay, so real talk. How many times are you using your bath towel before you wash it? Let's be honest. Because apparently 1 in 5 people are going 4 or 5 uses deep before it sees the inside of a washing machine. The majority of people land at 2 or 3, which is fine. But 10% of you are out here going 7 or more times on the same towel. Then you step out of a perfectly clean shower to dry off with what is essentially a damp, slightly crusty flag of your own decisions. And somewhere out there is the 1% who just air dry completely, which at this point feels less weird than the 7-use towel people, honestly.
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Look at that mama, she got it sticking in the cameraman. And look at her, so Andy's up there. What's that? Hawaiian noises. He's banging on them bongos like a

0: Dire Straits, Money for Nothing. It's Ryan Chase. Hope you're having a great Wednesday. You know, 95% of the ocean is still completely unexplored, which is so comforting. That means whatever is down there, we basically have no idea. And what we have found is already wild enough to make you nervous about what's left. We're talking about a 2,000-year-old Greek computer. How about an entire Egyptian city that was underwater for over 12 centuries before anyone ever found it? The engines from Apollo 11 are sitting on the ocean floor. They've been there for over 40 years. And a possible pyramid off the coast of Japan that could be older than Stonehenge. 95% unexplored. Just sit with that for a second. Think about what else is down there that we haven't found yet.
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0: James Taylor, your smiling face. I'm Ryan Chase. You know how people used to put asbestos everywhere and they thought nothing of it? It kind of makes you wonder what you're surrounded by today that will look back on and say, wait, we were doing what? People online are betting on things like microplastics, energy drinks, air fresheners, spray sunscreen, even pickleball. Although if pickleball takes us out, at least we're wearing very expensive athletic shoes.
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2: Yavapai Broadcasting News, I'm Paul David. A flood watch is now in place through midnight tonight. This includes Yavapai, Coconino, Navajo, Apache, and Northern Gila counties. Flash flooding will be possible in creeks, normally dry washes, swimming holes, and over recently burned areas. The National Weather Service and Flagstaff says we can expect very active monsoon conditions for the rest of this week, but especially today and tomorrow. Coconino National Forest released their final updates on the Hart and Turkey fires. The Hart fire, 8 miles northwest of Sedona, is 13 acres in size. Officials say there's no containment on the fire, which has not grown in size over the past few days. The monsoon is expected to douse the remainder of that blaze. The Turkey fire is burning 6 miles southwest of Sedona. It charred 10 acres and is 95% contained. Firefighters will continue to monitor both fires. Yavapai County Superior Court says Judge Joseph Goldstein is retiring October 31st after 15 years on the bench. In 2011, he was appointed the Family Law Commissioner and Judge Pro Tem for Yavapai County. The court is now taking applications for anyone interested in filling that position. Applications are due by September 1st. Sedona fire crews responded to two different vehicle fires yesterday. The first was at 8 a.m. in the Sedona Shuttle parking lot near Sedona Red Rock Junior Senior High School. The second fire was reported an hour later and involved a vehicle from Cottonwood that caught fire on Highway 89A. Both fires were quickly doused, no injuries were reported, and both vehicles were towed away. Sedona is taking applications for the next annual Citizens Academy, where residents can get a better understanding of how local government works. The free classes will be held on Monday nights from 4 to 7 from September 21st through November 16th. Applications are available on the city's website or through the City Hall and are due by Thursday, September 10th. The class is limited to 22 participants. And the Yavapai County Health Department will hold a car seat clinic in Paulden on Friday, August 21st from 9 to noon in the Paulden Library parking lot. With the news, I'm Paul David for Yavapai Broadcasting.
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5: The overnight weather outlook calling for continued shower thunderstorm activity. About a 60% likelihood tonight. Got to be mostly cloudy and some breeziness. Tomorrow, showers and thunderstorms a good possibility. Again, kicking off around the noon hour or so, 70% chance through the day as temperatures continue to cool. Overnight tonight, lows, Flagstaff 55, Sedona 68, Prescott 65, Cottonwood 72. Highs tomorrow about 3 degrees cooler than today.
6: Hey, it's Glenn Miller. I'm here with Sandy Zalecki, candidate for LD1 State Representative. Sandy, tell us a little about yourself.
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0: Hello, it is August 12th. Today is National Truck Driver Day. 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It's also Vinyl Record Day. 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

0: I cannot believe we are halfway through August. This is unbelievable. Starbucks officially announcing the return of the PSL, the pumpkin spice latte. It's coming back August 25th. I think that's about right. Right before the beginning of September. I'm feeling the fall vibes. I don't know about you. Brand new menu includes a pumpkin cream shaken espresso, a pumpkin spice chai, and an iced pumpkin cream matcha. I can barely say the names, but I'd be willing to try it.
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0: Oh, unbelievable.
1: Madison, Jude, and you hanging out together. I have been married for almost 15 years. And if you, like me, struggle with your relationship sometimes, I know it happens. We all get in a slump. You might need to look at your phone. Your phone could be why your relationship is struggling, at least according to studies. Paying attention to your partner, that's what's hurting your relationship. If you're always keeping your phone in sight, if you're glancing at your phone while you're talking, you're checking your phone when there's a lull in conversation. Oh, I am guilty of this. I hate to admit it. We need to be more mindful. We need to be better partners.
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I remember the look. Actually, that was the look that my mother used to give me right before I was grounded. I don't want to remember that look. Madison June is my name. I'm your friend. Weekdays here. We're listening to great music, getting down. Lots of fun still to come, but I'm not stopping yet. The Steve Miller Band's on now with the Joker.

0: 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Hi, friends. It's Madison. 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

0: When it comes to world records, I am all about trying to break a world record. You know me, I want to be in the Guinness Book of World Records. This is one I don't think I'm doing. I can't pull this off. A dad has broken the world record for running a mile with a stroller. He ran a mile in 4 minutes and 17 seconds while pushing his cute little daughter, Blake. If it's verified, which it should be soon by the Guinness Book of World Records, this would surpass the current record of 4 minutes and 26 seconds. Doesn't matter whether I'm pushing a stroller or not, I'm not running it that fast.
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0: All right, parents, I have a bone to pick with all of us. We are spoiling our kids too much, especially college kids. Some colleges now offer laundry and maid services. This is according to new nationwide data. You can add those on. So you can just get your laundry done for you. No, I don't like this. Quit it. We all need to live a hard knock life. All right, going to college, you're supposed to bring a bag of change and do your laundry or accidentally pour bleach and ruin some of your clothes. It's like a rite of passage.
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Men Without Hats, great music. You can leave it to us. I promise we've got the best playlist around, and it's absolutely free. You're not going to pay a subscription fee to hang out with me. Madison June is my name. You can find me online at Madison on Air. How about a little old-time rock and roll?

0: 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I'm cutting costs where I can, and it turns out so are most Americans. Things are just getting so pricey. 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

0: All right, friends, if you are looking for something brand new to watch, how about Reacher? It's in the fourth season, just dropped on Prime Video, and this really is based on the 13th of Lee Child's novels. All based on a book, but it's so, so good. And of course, if you want to stream the first three seasons before watching the fourth, you can do that. I love a good binge.
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0: Well, well, well. Turns out all of us are not being honest. A new survey finds 30% of Americans admit to having shoplifted. Uh-huh. I thought I could trust you. Come on. Turns out food and non-alcoholic beverages are the most commonly shoplifted item. Huh. I would think it would be jewelry, but nope. It is food, non-alcoholic beverages, followed by apparel, and then personal hygiene products.
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Love has everything to do with it. I love that you're hanging out with me. I love that we get to spend time together. Madison June is my name. But if you really want to hang out with me, you're going to have to wait till February because football season is right around the corner. And if I'm not watching my children play football, I'm at football games or watching the NFL. Music rolls on. Here's Heat of the Moment.

0: All of the best music all of the time. If you're wondering how I spent my birthday, it was with a nice burger and fries. Yes, that's what I was craving. A little bit of Culver's never hurt anybody. According to a DoorDash report, they've been tracking the average cost of a cheeseburger, fries, and a drink, and where that meal is the cheapest. Turns out Austin, Texas, that's where you can find it the cheapest, followed by Laredo, Texas. What about here? Come on, I remember when a cheeseburger was like 59 cents.
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0: Today's the day. Powerball is up to $1 billion. Is everybody entered? Do you have your tickets? Here's hoping. Fingers crossed. Madison June is my name. You'll find me here weekdays. Yes, you will, which means tomorrow we may or may not play great music and look ahead to the weekend. Meet me back here, okay?
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0: Jeff Leppard, going to play that for Chris checking in tonight. What are you doing? Are you work at home? Wherever you're listening, check in with me on Facebook Instant Messenger.
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0: Amy Mann till Tuesday. Voices carry. I'm Mike Scott. Hopefully my voice is carrying well through your radio, your smart speaker, your computer, your tablet, wherever you happen to be listening tonight. Thank you for being there. Got Bono and U2 on the way.
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0: Billy Joel, The Longest Time on your home for great tunes. Jerry and the crew got us on at work tonight. Thanks for checking in. Bon Jovi and Huey and the News coming up.
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0: Word Up Cameo, taking it through the nighttime with the greatest classic hits of the late 60s through the early 2000s. Take on me. It's Aha, and they're next.
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0: If you're going to say anything, just say you love me. A great one there from Fleetwood Mac. Music coming up from Lionel Richie. It's Stephanie checking in for Bruce Springsteen, too.
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0: Born in the USA, the Boss, Bruce Springsteen, playing that for Stephanie, checking into the studio tonight. Something you want to hear, hit me up in the studio here. We'll try to get your song played as quickly as possible. Got Tal Bachman coming up, and a great one from Journey.
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0: If the phone's ringing, pick it up. It's going to be me. 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Great one there from Stevie Wonder.
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0: singing about that Uptown Girl, big song for Billy Joel. 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

0: doing some Crocodile Rockin' from the mid-70s. One of the first big hits from his double greatest hits collection, Sir Elton John.
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0: Learning to Fly, Tom Petty of the Heartbreakers. Got some great tunes on the way. Rihanna checking in, working at DHL tonight. Big fan of Tony Basil. We'll take it back for you to 1981, the classic Mickey coming up.
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0: One hit wonder, but a big song too this day from Tony Basil. Boss suggestion for Rihanna checking in tonight at work. It's Tony Basil singing about Mickey.
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1: Rhythm of the Night, big song for DeBarge. And we've got all the big songs of the late 60s, 70s, 80s, 90s, and of course, early 2000s. REO Speedwagon leads the way in minutes, too.
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0: from 1982's soundtrack of the movie Fast Times at Ridgemont High, Jackson Browne and Somebody's Baby. Mike Scott, thank you so much for being with us tonight. Got more great classic hits from Madness, Billy Joel, and Aerosmith leads the way next, too.
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2: Yavapai Broadcasting News, I'm Paul David. The National Weather Service in Flagstaff says we can expect another active monsoon day today, with activity decreasing tomorrow and through the weekend. Flash flooding is once again the main concern today. Daytime highs will remain at or near normal through Saturday, with above normal temperatures moving in by Sunday and Monday. Highs today will range from the low 70s in Flagstaff to the upper 70s in the Quad City area, the low to mid 80s in Sedona and the Pretty Valley. YCSO listed Joseph Anselmo as missing. The 24-year-old was last seen on August 9th at his home in Lake Montezuma. He's known to travel to the Middle Verde area by foot. His photo is posted on our news page at myradioplace.com. If you see him, contact the Yavapai County Sheriff's Office. The Weaver Fire, southwest of Kirkland, is 60% contained to 213 acres. The Arizona Department of Forestry and Fire Management says the fire's forward progress was stopped. The fire started after a storm moved over the area on Sunday. Flooding forced Camp Verde to close the sports complex and equestrian center late Wednesday. The town will check the area for damages today to see if the parks can be reopened. The town also announced that Verde Lakes Community Park is once again open now that staff has cleared debris from a previous storm. Clarkdale will hold an open house to discuss the proposed fee changes to the Water Conservation Drought Strategy Ordinance. The open house will be held on Tuesday, August 25th. It'll be from 5 to 7 at Clark Memorial Clubhouse. Sedona is taking applications for the next annual Citizens Academy, where residents can get a better understanding of how local government works. The free classes will be held on Monday nights from 4 to 7 from September 21st through November 16th. Applications are available on the city's website or through City Hall. They are due by Thursday, September 10th. The class is limited to 22 participants. And Chino Valley reminds residents they need volunteers to fill vacancies on the town's Capital Improvement Program Citizens Advisory Committee. Applications are due by 5 p.m. next Monday. That's news from Yavapai Broadcasting.
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4: Happy Thursday. Here's a look at your morning forecast. Showers and thunderstorms are likely today. Mostly cloudy skies and west wind becoming southwest around 5 miles an hour this afternoon. Winds could gust as high as 15 miles an hour today. Flagstaff seeing a high of 73, Sedona 86, Prescott 79, Cottonwood 89, and Payson with a high of 85. That's your morning forecast.
5: Monsoon season is coming. 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
2: From Yavapai Broadcasting, here's a look at your early morning weather summary. Expect more monsoon activity this week along with those cooler daytime temperatures. Today brings us showers and thunderstorms, likely after 11 a.m. Mostly cloudy skies today with calm winds around 5 miles an hour this afternoon. Winds could gust as high as 15 miles an hour today. Taking a look at your daily highs, Flagstaff 73, Sedona 86, Prescott 79, Cottonwood 89, and Payson with a high of 85. Tonight brings possible showers and thunderstorms, mostly cloudy skies with light and variable wind. And tomorrow we can expect more monsoon activity here in northern Arizona as those daytime temperatures gradually cool. From Yavapai Broadcasting, that's your early morning weather summary.
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2: Yavapai Broadcasting News, I'm Paul David. The Coconino County Sheriff's Office is looking for an armed suspect on I-17 just south of Kachina Village this morning. The suspect's a white male, 5'10", 140 pounds, with brown eyes and brown hair, with face and neck tattoos. He was last seen wearing a black shirt and blue jeans. The NOAA National Weather Service Climate Prediction Center released the latest information on El Nino in the Pacific. During the October through December months, there's a 69% chance of a historic event that would exceed the strength of previous El Nino events dating back to 1950. Forecasters say El Nino is strengthening with a greater than 90% chance of a very strong event this fall and winter. Water conservation measures have been implemented at Grand Canyon National Park due to low water reserves. Officials say camper services at Mather Campground are closed, water spigots are off, restrooms are closed, and campfires are prohibited at Mather and Desert View campgrounds. Water will be restored when conditions improve. Prescott police recently arrested a driver who should not have been behind the wheel. Officials say an officer stopped the driver for going 80 in a 45 near East Highway 69 and North Prescott Canyon Drive. A check of the driver discovered they had a suspended driver's license for a previous reckless driving incident. The driver was charged with criminal speed, reckless driving, and driving on a suspended license. Yavapai County Superior Court says Judge Joseph Goldstein is retiring October 31st after 15 years on the bench. In 2011, he was appointed the Family Law Commissioner and Judge Pro Temp for Yavapai County. The court is now taking applications from anyone interested in filling the position. Applications are due by September 1st. And Sedona is taking applications for the next annual Community Police Academy, where residents can get a better understanding of how the Sedona Police Department operates. The free classes will be held on Wednesday nights from 6 to 9 from September 23rd through November 24th. Applications are available on the city's website or through City Hall. They're due by Thursday, September 10th. That's news from Yavapai Broadcasting.
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4: Happy Thursday. Here's a look at your morning forecast. Showers and thunderstorms are likely today. Mostly cloudy skies and west wind becoming southwest around 5 miles an hour this afternoon. Winds could gust as high as 15 miles an hour today. Flagstaff seeing a high of 73, Sedona 86, Prescott 79, Cottonwood 89, and Payson with a high of 85. That's your morning forecast.
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Have we finally seen our last Rocky movie? Or are they going to go real deep in here? Prequel to Rocky. Did they do that yet? I don't think so. They should have done that. How about a Saturday morning cartoon in like the late 70s? That would have been cool, and they could have kept this theme song going. It's Survivor. Good morning to you.

0: Letting the good times roll on this thrilling Thursday with the Cars. It's TC with Journey coming up. Supposedly, the sensation of the summer is the QVC wig lady who had that little faux pas on the air that you can see on YouTube. It's not safe for work. But you know how to really tell if she is, in fact, the alliteration sensation of the summer? Well, there's already some Spirit Halloween stores open, but when they're all open, like by Labor Day, there's going to be a costume in there. There has to be. Wig lady for Halloween. I already gave you the idea. You have to do it first.
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0: What if somebody did write them like that? Would they have to retract that song? It's Greg Kinn. We're going to hear a song that was the highlight of the Wayne's World movie coming up.
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0: more than having fun tonight and being Wang Chung tonight. That was their first song that you probably heard from them. Dance Hall Days. It's TC. What did we learn today? Well, that Coyote versus Acme movie that you heard about 3 years ago that was supposed to come out and didn't, it's going to be out now. Just don't look at the reviews to that, okay? The QVC wig lady is probably the sensation of the summer. We'll find out if she is, if there is a costume by September at Spirit Halloween. Have yourself a great rest of the day and keep it locked right here.
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2: 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The Yavapai Apache Nation will hold a Tribal Council Candidates Forum on Saturday, August 29th from 10 to 2 at Cliff Castle Casino. 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DPS recently stopped a female driver on Highway 89 north of Flagstaff for going 110 miles per hour in a 65 mile per hour zone. Once stopped, the woman claimed she didn't know how fast she was going because she was so focused on the car's tire pressure screen. The trooper then discovered the woman had a nationwide federal warrant for a probation violation involving dangerous drugs for her arrest. She was arrested on the warrant, as well as for criminal speeding and reckless driving. Starting next Monday, Flagstaff and Mountain Line will begin work on pedestrian crossing improvements at several locations along Fort Valley Road. Crews will be working at the Fort Valley Road and Anderson Road, Whiting Road intersection, and the Fort Valley Road and Mead Lane intersection. Both projects should be finished this year. Crews will return at a later date to make improvements at the Fort Valley Road and Forest Avenue intersection. Work will generally take place Mondays through Fridays from 6 to 6 each day. Flooding forced Camp Verde to close the sports complex and equestrian center late Wednesday. The town will check the area for damages today to see if the parks can be reopened. The town also announced that Verde Lakes Community Park is once again open now that staff has cleared debris from a storm last week. Sedona is taking applications from residents interested in sitting on the Planning and Zoning Commission. The city says two seats are about to open. Applications can be found at City Hall or on the city's website, and they're due by September 14th. The seats carry a term that runs through October 31st, 2029. And a reminder that Matt Force and Cordis Lakes are holding a Dump the Drugs event tonight from 7 to 9 at the Cordis Lakes Community Center. Residents can dispose of unwanted, outdated, and unused prescriptions and over-the-counter medications. With the news, I'm Paul David for Yavapai Broadcasting.
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5: Happy Thursday. Here's a look at your morning forecast. Showers and thunderstorms are likely today. Mostly cloudy skies and west wind becoming southwest around 5 miles an hour this afternoon. Winds could gust as high as 15 miles an hour today. Flagstaff seeing a high of 73, Sedona 86, Prescott 79, Cottonwood 89, and Payson with a high of 85. That's your morning forecast.
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It's Madonna. Good morning. It's Tim. Are you ready? Let's do a Thursday work day together with music all the way this hour from Simple Minds. We got Animotion, Aerosmith, and the Police kicking off this hour. Some great dancing music from the 80s from Depeche Mode.

0: It's Simple Minds. Don't forget about me. Hello, it's Tim. Good morning. Ready to do a Thursday work day. It is now time for celebrity birthdays for today, August 13th. Happy birthday today to Kevin Tai. He's 82.
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0: That's right, Roy DeSoto on Emergency. He also played other roles as well. Lieutenant Blake Wilson in Another 48 Hours. Frank in Roadhouse, Ken in What's Eating Gilbert Grape, and he also played Anthony Cooper on Lost. Director Paul Greengrass turning 71. He directed the Bourne movie trilogy, United 93, and Captain Phillips. He also celebrating a birthday today, Danny Bonaducci. He's 67, Danny Partridge on The Partridge Family, and John Slattery turning 64, Roger Sterling on Mad Men. If you're celebrating a birthday, we've got you covered with music on the way from Animotion and Poison. Yes, they're next for our work day.
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0: pals. Hello there. My name's Tim. As we hang on a Thursday together with music coming from Aerosmith, we'll do that next. 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

0: What a feeling it is. It's Irene Cara. Hi, it's Tim. And check on money as the Mega Millions for tomorrow night is up to $90 million. Not too shabby, with music from the Police next.
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2: Yavapai Broadcasting News, I'm Paul David. The National Weather Service in Flagstaff says we can expect another active monsoon day today, with activity decreasing tomorrow and through the weekend. Flash flooding is once again the main concern today. Daytime highs will remain at or near normal through Saturday, with above normal temperatures moving in by Sunday and Monday. Highs today will range from the low 70s in Flagstaff to the upper 70s in the Quad City area, the low to mid 80s in Sedona and the Verde Valley. YCSO listed Joseph Anselmo as missing. The 24-year-old was last seen on August 9th at his home in Lake Montezuma. He's known to travel to the Middle Verde area by foot. His photo is posted on our news page at myradioplace.com. If you see him, contact the Yavapai County Sheriff's Office. The Weaver Fire, southwest of Kirkland, is 60% contained to 213 acres. The Arizona Department of Forestry and Fire Management says the fire's forward progress was stopped. The fire started after a storm moved over the area on Sunday. Flooding forced Camp Verde to close the sports complex and equestrian center late Wednesday. The town will check the area for damages today to see if the parks can be reopened. The town also announced that Verde Lakes Community Park is once again open now that staff has cleared debris from a previous storm. Clarkdale will hold an open house to discuss the proposed fee changes to the Water Conservation Drought Strategy Ordinance. The open house will be held on Tuesday, August 25th. It'll be from 5 to 7 at Clark Memorial Clubhouse. Sedona is taking applications for the next annual Citizens Academy, where residents can get a better understanding of how local government works. The free classes will be held on Monday nights from 4 to 7 from September 21st through November 16th. Applications are available on the city's website or through City Hall. They are due by Thursday, September 10th. The class is limited to 22 participants. And Chino Valley reminds residents they need volunteers to fill vacancies on the town's Capital Improvement Program Citizens Advisory Committee. Applications are due by 5 p.m. next Monday. That's news from Yavapai Broadcasting.
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4: Happy Thursday. Here's a look at your morning forecast. Showers and thunderstorms are likely today. Mostly cloudy skies and west wind becoming southwest around 5 miles an hour this afternoon. Winds could gust as high as 15 miles an hour today. Flagstaff seeing a high of 73, Sedona 86, Prescott 79, Cottonwood 89, and Payson with a high of 85. That's your morning forecast.
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0: From Purple Rain, it's Prince, it's Tim, and here we go. Many benefits to having a dog. There's a lot of them. Keep you company, great to talk to, and also this one. And my grandma used to say this way back in the day, kids get sick less when they grow up around a dog. And it turns out it's true. A Finnish study shows that babies who grow up around dogs are on average healthier and require fewer antibiotic courses than their peers, and also less likely to develop respiratory tract infections as well. Research notes that certain dog-associated microbes or their combinations therein contribute up to a quarter of the protective effect of dog ownership on kids' respiratory tract infections. Also, it allows them to have less need for antibiotics and the number of healthy weeks during the first year of life. So, another great reason to own a doggo, especially if you got little ones. We got music from Starship next.
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0: That's right. You got it. It's the Big O, Roy Orbison. It's Tim. As we roll through a Thursday work day together with the Cranberries coming and 38 special next.
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0: Gotta be holding out for a hero. It's Bonnie Tyler. Hello there, it's Tim. Well, I guess we better be careful what trinkets we take home after beach combing, because somebody walking along a Delaware beach, they found a unique disc. So they took it home, and after cleaning up the disc, they discovered the fine print. They just started, it's like, oh, it says radioactive. Oh, that's not good. No, it's not good when it says radioactive. And it also had instructions to dispose of the object properly. Well, they made a phone call. The emergency response team, the Coast Guard, Delaware State Fire, all responded to the homeowner's location. And they did detect a small amount of radiation. And then the item was secured for hazmat disposal. But still no word yet on exactly what it is or where it came from. But I guess I have a theory as to where it came from. Yeah, that's what I think. Aliens. It can only be aliens. You know, it's a disc. I mean, what else could it be? Music on the way. We'll do Kenny Loggins next.
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0: Life is a highway. 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

0: Great one from the Scorpions. No one like you. Hello, it's Tim. Well, if you've done any kind of travel through the airports, you know the drill. Most travelers know to empty water bottles, not to bring liquids over 3.4 ounces in a carry-on. But there are some surprising items that are banned by the TSA, and you could get fined over $17,000 per violation. So it's important, and some of the banned from carry-on items, and check this out, some are banned from carry-ons and some are banned from checked luggage. So here's a few that we need, you know, to make sure, like cordless curling irons, those are banned in checked baggage. So let's see, bowling balls. Every time I carry a bowling ball, remember, it's banned in carry-ons. Bowling balls? Electronic cigarettes, vaping devices, those are banned in checked luggage. And the Samsung Galaxy Note 7 phone, those are banned in carry-ons and checked luggage. So that's a mobile phone that's 10 years old or maybe a little older, and I think it's time for a new phone if that's what you're hauling around. And you ain't going to take it with you at the airport, that's for sure. But if you're not sure of what device you might have or any sort of things you got a question, you can check it online, tsa.gov.
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It's Phil Collins. My name's Tim, and away we go. Another great hour of music coming from George Michael. Got Buffalo Springfield, Stevie Nicks, and we'll grab one from the 80s from Billy Idol. Kicking off this hour, speaking of the 80s, it's Queen.

0: I gotta have faith. Ooh, I gotta have faith. Because it doesn't have faith.
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0: One of the great songs from the 70s. It's Sweet Talking Woman. It's ELO. It's Tim as we share a Thursday work day together. And fans and cast members are excited, as my wife is. She loves the Princess Diary movies. And they're already working on Princess Diaries 3. But in case you're wondering, screen legend Julie Andrews, who portrays Queen Clarice in the first two movies, she's not coming back for the third installment. She said she's been asked repeatedly to come back, but she said she thought better of it. There's not much more that the Queen needs to be involved with in the third installment. She says, quote, "I think I'm retired. I had a good ride, and the movie wouldn't need Granny going in there at my age." So Princess Diaries 3 officially on the way. No premiere date has been yet announced, but all the OG members are involved with the new one, Princess Diaries 3. Music on the way. We'll get you hooked up with Laura Brannigan, and we got The Cure next for our workday.
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0: Buffalo Springfield. For what it's worth, it's Tim. As we claw our way through a Thursday together with music coming from Stevie Nicks and a band name inspired by Star Trek, T'Pau is up next.
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0: on the Edge of 17. It's Stevie Nicks, it's Tim. And if you're playing along at home, the Mega Millions tomorrow night is climbed back up to $90 million. And a great song, in fact, a couple of great ones from the 80s coming from Billy Idol and Tears for Fears next.
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2: Yavapai Broadcasting News, I'm Paul David. The Sholo Police Department, with the help of several neighboring agencies, rounded up five alleged sexual predators during a two-day undercover operation. Arrested were 69-year-old Max Jones of Concho, 37-year-old Adam Smith of Snowflake, 35-year-old Robert Johnner of Globe, 32-year-old Brett Romo of Holbrook, and 22-year-old Herculano Gassaway of Snowflake. The men were arrested on charges that include luring a minor for sexual exploitation, attempted sexual conduct with a minor, and child sex trafficking. DPS recently stopped a female driver on Highway 89 north of Flagstaff for going 110 in a 65. Once stopped, the woman claimed she didn't know how fast she was going because she was so focused on the car's tire pressure screen. The trooper then discovered the woman had a nationwide federal warrant for a probation violation involving dangerous drugs for her arrest. She was arrested on the warrant as well as for criminal speeding and reckless driving. The Weaver Fire, southwest of Kirkland, 60% contained at 213 acres. The Arizona Department of Forestry and Fire Management says the fire's forward progress was stopped. That fire started after a storm moved over the area this past Sunday. Yavapai County says bridge deck repairs will take place on four bridges between August 24th and October 15th. Crews will work on Oak Creek Bridge in Coronville, Lynx Creek Bridge in Prescott, and the Hackberry Creek and Antelope Creek bridges in Cordis. One lane of traffic will remain open at all times. Some short delays should be expected. Sedona is taking applications for the next annual Citizens Academy, where residents can get a better understanding of how local government works. The free classes will be held on Monday nights from 4 to 7 from September 21st through November 16th. Applications are available on the city's website or through City Hall. They are due by Thursday, September 10th. The class is limited to 22 participants. Starting next Monday, Flagstaff and Mountain Line will begin work on pedestrian crossing improvements at several locations along Fort Valley Road. Crews will be working at the Anderson Road, Whiting Road intersection and the Mead Lane intersection. That's news from Yavapai Broadcasting.
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4: The afternoon weather again calling for showers and thunderstorms. 70% today, 40% tonight, 30% on Friday. High temps today, Flagstaff 73, Sedona 86, Prescott 79, Cottonwood 89. Low temps tonight, Flagstaff down to 52. Sedona 68, Prescott 63, Cottonwood at 71. Temperatures tomorrow should be much like today, though there is that lesser chance for precipitation. Saturday it looks like mostly sunny.
5: Booming thunder, microburst, the crack of lightning. 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

It's you too. Hello, it's Tim, and we got some good ones lined up for you this hour. Check it out. Green Day's coming. We'll also do Eric Carmen and George Harrison as well. Kicking off this hour together, Patrice Rushen.

0: It's Mr. Hello there. My name's Tim, and we're going to knock out a few more celebrity birthdays for today, August 13th. Debbie Mazar, she's 62. She played Sandy in Goodfellas, and she did other things, but I loved her in Goodfellas. Okay, she played Susan in So I Married an Axe Murderer, Shauna Roberts in Entourage, and of course this, Layla from Derek and the Dominoes, the piano exit from the soundtrack. The piano exit. The song wasn't long enough. They needed to add another 4 minutes to a classic tune, though. Don Lewis turning 65, Jaleesa on A Different World, Robin on Hangin' with Mr. Cooper, and Jamara Blake on Grey's Anatomy. Quinn Cummings turning 59. As a child actor, Quinn played Lucy McFadden in The Goodbye Girl. She did such a great job, she got a nomination for a Best Supporting Actress Oscar. And she was one of the youngest ever at that time. And a fun factoid about Quinn Cummings, she invented the hip hugger, a sling device for carrying a baby. Later on, she sold it for a big ol' hunk of change in the early 2000s. And finally, celebrating a birthday today, Sebastian Stan, he's 44. On TV, he played Carter in Gossip Girl. And he also played Tommy Lee in the miniseries Pam and Tommy. And speaking of biopics in movies, he played Jeff Galooly in I, Tonya. Played that very well. And he also plays the Winter Soldier in the Marvel Universe, including Avengers Doomsday, which comes out later this year in December. And if you're celebrating a birthday today, we got you hooked up with music from Tom Petty and the Heartbreakers, and we got Billy Joel. It's coming up next.
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0: Oh, come on now. Don't do me like that. It's Tom Petty and the Heartbreakers. It's Tim as we roll through a Thursday together. We've still got time this hour to get music going from George Harrison and a number one song from Michael Jackson coming up next.
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0: y'all ready for it. And thanks for hanging out with me today. But before I go, I got the Jay Giles Band. We'll do one from Chicago up next. Have a spectacular day.
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8: 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This perennial is hardy for the Verde Valley through Flagstaff areas. 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
1: Hey, it's Glenn Miller. I'm here with Sandy Zalecki, candidate for LD1 State Representative. 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

0: Fleetwood Mac and Rihanna, and it's Ryan Chase. You know, back to school shopping has gotten ridiculous when buying pencils somehow requires a financing plan. They found that parents are using buy now, pay later, taking out loans, selling stuff. Some are even gambling just to cover school shopping. And a lot of it is the pressure to make sure your kid has the same clothes, gadgets, and overpriced stuff everybody else has. Now, for some families, back to school is now more stressful than Christmas, with parents spending hundreds, sometimes over a grand, trying to keep their kid from feeling left out. At this point, just send the kid to school wearing a NASCAR fire suit covered in logos from all the companies sponsoring the education.
1: Good day, I'm Brad Miller with your late day, early evening weather summary for this Thursday, this 13th day of August 2026. Continued monsoonal moisture today and tonight, lesser chance as we get into and through the weekend. Showers at a 70% likely the balance of the day today, 40% tonight to diminishing late, and then a 30% chance for precipitation as we go through the day on Friday. Temperatures tomorrow about the same as today. Highs today, Flagstaff coming in about 73, Sedona 86, Prescott 79, Cottonwood 89. Those overnights, the Flagstaff down to the low 50s. Sedona about 68, Prescott 63, Cottonwood's low 71. And then, yeah, those highs tomorrow are quite a bit like today, maybe just a tiny bit warmer. Flagstaff still in the low 70s, Sedona 88, Prescott 83, Cottonwood tomorrow near 91 degrees.
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0: Gloria Gaynor, I Will Survive. I'm Ryan Chase. You remember going back to school and thinking, okay, this is the year I become cool. Well, apparently that hasn't changed either. They found teens are basically treating the first day of school like a full personal rebrand. Clothes, shoes, backpacks, even the pens have to match whatever new identity they're trying out. Preppy, athletic, alt, whimsical, whatever. Back to school shopping isn't about supplies anymore, no. About building the character you're planning to play for the next 9 months. And then by October, you're back in sweatpants, carrying those three loose papers and a pen that you stole from the bank.
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0: Bananarama and Venus, I'm Ryan Chase. This might be the most Chick-fil-A thing ever. There was a worker who realized a customer drove off without their drink, so she took off running down the street after the car, carrying what looks like a hot coffee. Another couple caught the whole thing on video and could not believe the effort. And now that it's going viral, I feel like every other drive-thru employee just collectively said, please don't give my manager any ideas.
1: 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I'm here with Sandy Zalecki, candidate for LD1 State Representative. Sandy, tell us a little about yourself.
2: 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I care about you, so vote for me in November if you're tired of what's happening. 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
2: Yavapai Broadcasting News, I'm Paul David. YCSO listed Joseph Anselmo as missing. The 24-year-old was last seen on August 9th at his home in Lake Montezuma. He's known to travel to the Middle Verde area by foot. His photo is posted on our news page at myradioplace.com. If you see him, contact the Yavapai County Sheriff's Office. The NOAA National Weather Service Climate Prediction Center released the latest information on El Nino in the Pacific. During the October through December months, there's a 69% chance of a historic event that would exceed the strength of previous El Nino events dating back to 1950. Forecasters say El Nino is strengthening with a greater than 90% chance of a very strong event this fall and winter. Clarkdale will hold an open house to discuss the proposed fee changes to the Water Conservation Drought Strategy Ordinance. The open house will be held on Tuesday, August 25th from 5 to 7 at the Clark Memorial Clubhouse. Prescott police recently arrested a driver who should not have been behind the wheel. Officials say an officer stopped the driver for going 80 miles per hour in a 45 mile per hour zone near East Highway 69 and North Prescott Canyon Drive. A check of the driver discovered they had a suspended driver's license for a previous reckless driving incident. The driver was charged with criminal speed, reckless driving, and driving on a suspended license. Yavapai Apache Nation will hold a Tribal Council Candidates Forum on Saturday, August 29th from 10 to 2 at Cliff Castle Casino. The forum is open to Yavapai Apache Nation members 18 years of age and older. Information on how you can submit a question for the forum is posted on our news page at myradioplace.com. And Sedona is taking applications for the next annual Community Police Academy, where residents can get a better understanding of how the Sedona Police Department operates. The free classes will be held on Wednesday nights from 6 to 9 from September 23rd through November 24th. Applications are available on the city's website or through City Hall, and they're due by Thursday, September 10th. The class is limited to 15 participants. With the news, I'm Paul David for Yavapai Broadcasting.
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4: Showers and thunderstorms likely the balance of the day over a wide region. Some of those showers could be significant and could lead to some flash flooding. Keep your radios on. Chance for precipitation the rest of the way, 70%, 40% overnight, 30% tomorrow. Overnight low temps tonight, Flagstaff down to 52, Sedona 68, Prescott 63, Cottonwood 71. Highs tomorrow, Flagstaff 73, Sedona 88, Prescott 83, Cottonwood 91.
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Modern English, I'm Mel with you. I'm Ryan Chase. Hope you're having a great Thursday. Coming up, we've got Cher on deck, If I Could Turn Back Time. Also, Smash Mouth, I'm a Believer. Right now, it's John Mellencamp.

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1: Smash Mouth, I'm a believer. Ryan Chase, you know that person who can sit outside all night without getting one mosquito bite while you're basically being eaten alive? Turns out mosquitoes are picky little jerks. They found different species are attracted to different bacteria and chemicals naturally coming off your skin. So one kind might think you're delicious, while another will fly by like, nah, I'm good. Scientists think this could eventually lead to repellents that are designed for specific mosquitoes instead of spraying yourself head to toe with the same DEET. So until then, invite that one friend the mosquitoes love and use them as a human citronella candle.
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0: Michael Jackson and Rockwell. Somebody's watching me. It's Ryan Chase. You ever get something really nice and immediately make a decision that proves you probably should not have that nice something? This woman was reportedly celebrating her brand new Rolls Royce with some wine, then allegedly drove it drunk, speeding, straddling lanes, nearly clipping a cop. Kind of a big deal. When she got pulled over, she blamed the car, saying the brakes were loose. Apparently, Rolls Royce forgot the whole stopping feature. Now, police say she failed a sobriety test and got arrested for DUI. Nothing depreciates a luxury car faster than leaving it on the side of the road while you're getting fingerprinted.
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Richard Marx, Don't Mean Nothing. It's Ryan Chase. You ever miss when owning a computer meant that you were the smartest thing in the room? Well, everybody else is racing toward AI. There are thousands of people going the opposite direction. They are collecting and restoring old Commodores and Ataris and IBMs. More than 3,500 retro tech fans showed up at a vintage computer festival this month.

0: basically treating an Apple II like somebody else treats a 69 Camaro. Even Apple co-founders Steve Wozniak and Ronald Wayne showed up as the company celebrates 50 years. And there's something refreshing about old technology, because there's no subscriptions, there's no updates, there's no AI assistant, just 64K of memory and enough beige plastic to furnish a dentist office.
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